I'm not an ocean and you're not my menace. I am a river and done with your BS. I was your highway, you were my car, but you kept driving engines and took it too far. Overheated and smoking, not buckled up with a counterfeit license. Skid marks in the pavement, hit and run like you mean it.

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2: 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So what up? What up? Who's next to rock it?

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1: Hey, yo, I'm tense. Don't make me get tenser. Thought there was a crucial member you won't like when I reach your center. I'm done with pretender. Greasy speed like oil dispenser. Turn up the heat.

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I can't leave here just to pay rent. Can't they sense I'm all the way tense? Make it make sense. Them lot talk, don't know what they meant. Them lot gone, don't know where they went. Can't they

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I was a loner at heart, self-conscious and timid to start, just nonsense up into my art, emotions just falling apart.

Yeah, that's real. I ain't just make a promise to y'all, I made a promise to myself. I'm not gonna be perfect, but I am gonna be a better me. At the end of the day, I'm an artist. We all are, actually. I just find a very different path to my creativity. Now I'm trying.

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Scary, no more stories of Ken and Karen. Sounding like a new ice cream trying to hate on Ben and Jerry's. Ever been scared of dying? Compared to flying with no parachute? Get away from me if you're scared of trying. There was a time of my virtual insanity, standing at the edge of the stage, Jamiroquaiing. To get over my fear of flying, standing in my Jeff Goldblum stance, no one here as fly as I am.

Boxing with a kangaroo. Cool out in Dubai just for a day or two. Get a massage at a Point on White Beach while I'm playing pool. First class on a Boeing, got the whole planet crew. Perform a soul train line just with a drink or two. Anytime the pilot gave me full control of the intercom, I brought my turntables and the

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I was your highway, you were my car, but you kept driving engines and took it too far. 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

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We have harmonies which you have heard, of quarter sounds and lesser slides of sound.